Now listen, I wanna try something right now. See, they don't do this anymore. 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

Your Persian eyes sparkle, your lips ruby blue. 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
1: Oh, this is sure stirring up some ghosts for me. She said there's one thing you gotta learn, is not to be afraid of it. I said, no, I like it. I like it, it's good.

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